Saturday night, and I've just got my pay. Let me pick up on you, baby. I'm going out to play. It's my night, and I'm going to raise some sand. My money's all right, so let me shake your hand. Can't you hear me talking, baby? I'm your Saturday night's boogie-woogie man. I'm going downtown across the track. Right next door to Old Joe's Chicken Shack. The lights are dim, they're soft and low. Everybody partying in that soft mellow glow. So you better take it, baby, while you can. This is your Saturday night's boogie-woogie man.

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So you better hang on, baby, to my hand. Here goes your Saturday night boogie.

0: morning, and I would tell Cece, you want to hang on to that gal, you got to do what a dude has got to do. And what he's got to do is get over to Smiling Sam, the Zoot Suit Man.
1: Boy, are you corny. How many times have you been told that? How many girls have said, no, Horace, I can only be a sister to you. Get your boots laced, buddy. Get head to the jive. Step in and see Smiling Sam, the Zoot Suit Man. Step out with a zoot suit, with a drape shape and a replete. Wear an ankle-length jacket with 3-foot shoulders. Pants that begin at the chin, zoom to a 54-inch knee, then fade softly to a 3-inch victory cuff. Get hip, get one, get lost in a new zoot suit.

0: For all you gym dandies, we got some excellent grooving oldies. So get that zoot suit on. Today's show being sponsored by Smilin' Sam, the Zoot Suit Man. Tell all your friends about it and let's take a stroll through those turnstiles of record piles. This is the one, the only, the Sunday Matinee. Never settle for a cheap imitation.
1: The big car coughed and sputtered. The little car simply purred. The big car painfully muttered,
2: "That's the sweetest motor I've heard. Could it be the gas that gives you such class? If it is, I ought to try it."
1: The little car said as it pulled ahead,
3: "It's my Richfield Boron Diet."

of the biggest hits for Lloyd Price was a tune called Staggerly, one of my absolute favorite cruising tunes. Staggerly was actually Lee Sheldon. Lee Sheldon lived in St. Louis, Missouri, and he was part of the underworld. His nickname, Stag, meant he was a man without friends. And one night, in fact, it was Christmas night, 1895, he and a guy named Billy Lyons were drinking at the Bill Curtis Saloon. The two of them got into an argument, and subsequently, Stagger Lee shot his friend Billy and left him for dead on the floor. According to news reports based on eyewitness accounts, Stagger Lee walked over, picked up his hat off the floor, walked out of the room, and then was eventually caught and arrested, and he went to prison where he died in 1912. Lloyd Price recorded the song in 1958. It went to the top of the charts by 1959, and he actually had two versions of the song. The one that was the hit, and everybody was playing it on the radio and on the jukebox, and then the one that he had to record for Dick Clark to be played on American Bandstand because they had to, quote, tone down the shooting. Rolling Stone has listed Lloyd Price's version of Stagger Lee at number 456 out of the 500 greatest songs of all time. Here he is, the one, the only, Lloyd Price and Stagger Lee.

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0: Perry, 1956, brown-eyed, handsome man.
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0: Okay, cats and gators, clear the living room. 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It's time.
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0: Well, if you got all the living room furniture out of the way, it's time to do a little, well, I guess we could hop, skip, jump, and if we put it to music, oh, daddy-o, we can make it a dance!

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I mean, this predates Jump Blues. This takes us back to actual Boogie Woogie.

0: spinning that one up on the Decca record label, 1940, the one, the only, the Andrews Sisters, and I promise you, even now, that still holds up. And if you want to be that kind of daddy, you got to get to my man, Smiling Sam, the Zoot Suit Man.
1: Get hip to the jive. 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

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This stuff that you play, it's not really rock and roll. 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
1: The year 1954.

0: Record label out of Cincinnati, Ohio, Tiny Bradshaw. 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Johnny Burnett did a rockabilly cover version of that, but oh, daddy.
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0: He-Man Woman Haters Club. What exactly is she looking for in this He-Man?
1: Boy, are you corny. How many times have you been told that? How many girls have said, "No, Horace, I can only be a sister to you." Get your boots laced, buddy. Get hip to the jive. Step in and see Smiling Sam, the Zoot Suit Man. Step out with a zoot suit, with a drape shape and a replete. Wear an ankle-length jacket with 3-foot shoulders. 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Get hip, get one, get lost in a new zoot suit.
0: We got some excellent groove and oldies today for all you gym dandies out there. Hour number one coming to a close, but don't you touch that dial. Hour number two, we've got some more hot wax. We are going to burn up the tower today, I guarantee. And of course, I get to your requests and dedications. It's the Sunday matinee.

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2: That's

Welcome inside the second half of the Sunday Matinee. Hour number two. Hour number one is done. Time just goes way, way too fast. But I want to thank you for tuning our way. Thank you for telling all your friends about us. Thanks to you, we are the number one nostalgia show from coast to coast to circling the globe. That's right, Daddy-O. This is more than an oldies show. It's a full-blown retro blast from the past. I've got the records, you've got the memories, and together, oh, Daddy-O, what a great time we are going to have. Make sure you come over to my Facebook page. Tell me what you think of the show. You got an idea? Got a question? Got a song request or a dedication? You can either leave it in the comments section. I do read them. I will respond. Through the private message feature, you can send it directly to me. I'll get those requests and dedications on the air. Well, today on the Sunday Matinee, we've got some excellent grooving oldies. That's right, for all you Jim Dandies out there. We're not just playing rock and roll today. We're going back to some jump blues. Even played a little boogie woogie. I might even have the original Heidi Hey Ho guy lined up for hour number two, along with your requests and dedications. It's all happening on the Sunday Matinee, hour number two. It's here. It's now. Let's dig it.

0: You. 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He's a man that knows how to dress in style. He's not just any old gym dandy. 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He's a gym dandy in a zoot suit.
1: 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Get one. 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

0: 1959.
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It's hour number two of the Sunday matinee. 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
8: Please, Ralph, don't do any more cooking for me. And if you don't mind, would you do me another favor? 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
9: Well, I don't understand this. I thought you wanted me to be a gentleman.
8: Well, I thought that's what I wanted too, Ralph. But I found something out. I found out I've been a pretty lucky girl. 15 years ago, Ralph, I married a man who was absolutely perfect for me. Only I haven't had sense enough to realize it. Would you mind doing me a big favor, sweetie? Would you go back to being the way you were?
9: Want me to go back to the way I was? Are you, sure that you want me to go back to the old Ralph Frank?
8: I'm sure.
10: All right, then listen to this. Get something in your head, Alice. I'm the king here, remember that. This house is my castle. I'm the king, remember that. King, king, king. You are nothing, a peasant. This is my house, my castle. I'm the king.
11: Get my breakfast.

rocking tonight. Wynonie Harris, Tale of Woe. Yours truly, Marty B. It's the Sunday Matinee. We're serving up some excellent grooving oldies. It's Jim Dandy right here on the Sunday Matinee.

0: And spin that one up on the Atlantic record label that got to number one, Laverne Baker, Jim Dandy.
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0: Well, my good friend, and I would have to say in the Chicagoland area, my number one fan from the Windy City, Jalen Smith, wants to send out some special dedications today for his mom, Melanie Smith, for his girlfriend, Wanda Womack's mom, all of his aunties too, Pamela, Vicky, and all of you. So the song he requested, I have to be honest, was new to me and totally a completely different style than I'm used to this artist singing. Mr. Blues himself, B.B. King, like you've never heard him before.

great message. The incomparable B.B. King, 1963, spinning that one up on the Geffen record label, A Mother's Love. Going out to Jalen Smith. Well, actually to his mom and to his girlfriend's mom and all of his aunties as well. And he has another one that he wants to dedicate to all of them. Because after all, even though your moms and your aunts love you, well, they're still your mom and your aunts, and they don't always do everything exactly the way you want them to. In fact, sometimes they tell you the no word.

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4: 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And now, here's Little Richard with Blues.

are you corny? How many times have you been told that? How many girls have said, "No, Horace, I can only be a sister to you"? Get your boots laced, buddy. 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Step in and see Smiling Sam, the Zoot Suit Man. 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Wear an ankle-length jacket with 3-foot shoulders. Tanks that begin at the chin, zoom to a 54-inch knee, then fade softly to a 3-inch victory cuff. Get hip, get one, get lost in a new zoot suit.

got one up in our doo-wop corner this week from 1955, spinning this up on the Federal record label. These are the Dykes, D-I-K-E-S.

0: you missed any part of today's show, or you just want to hear this one again, it's easy. Just come to our Facebook page, Sunday Matinee Radio. 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The Sunday Matinee. Oh, daddy-o.
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0: rock and roll has got to go. And go it does at KWK. We're all through playing rock and roll records. This week is record-breaking week here at KWK. And after this week, no more rock and roll will be played on the air.
1: 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This is your home for original era rock and roll, the Sunday Matinee. God bless. We'll catch you next time on the flip side.

0: Now, folks, it's time to say goodnight. We sincerely appreciate your patronage and hope we've succeeded in bringing you an enjoyable evening of entertainment. Please drive home carefully and come back again soon. Good night.
1: As you leave the theater, folks, please be careful. Don't let this happen to your car. Be sure to remove the speaker before you leave. If you should accidentally pull a speaker loose, please turn it in at our snack bar or box office. Thank you.
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30 million persons found themselves without light, subways, elevators, air conditioning. Where were you when the lights went out? Oh, yeah.

0: submit for your approval a period of time between January 1, 1960 and December 31st, 1969. During the course of this 3-hour broadcast, there is no other time.
1: It's 1967.
2: Hello, everybody. I'm the real Don Steele. Thank you so much for joining me this week. Let's see what we have on the menu for this year of 1967.

Department. 1967, what a year. Eddie Fisher says he's getting married again. New bride rumored to be Connie Stevens. Raquel Welch just married her manager, Patrick Curtis. Raquel is 25, Pat's 32. In America, there's a new phenomenon called the dating bar. It's a place where men and women meet in a relaxed atmosphere. However, these aren't pickup joints, they say. The most a girl is supposed to give on the first meeting is her phone number. We'll see. Next week, I'll have a first-hand report for you. 17-year-old Julie Nixon is attending her coming-out dance in the Grand Ballroom of the Waldorf Hotel in Manhattan. Rumor has it her escort is 18-year-old David Eisenhower, Ike's only grandson. Wonder if we'll be hearing wedding bells for these two in the future. Magazine and TV ads are trying to come up with catchy slogans these days. Clairol asks the question, does she or doesn't she? And answers with, only her hairdresser knows for sure. Edison recommends that you can live better electrically. And Ultra Bright announces sex appeal comes to toothpaste. Of course, how can you tell if your teeth are white if you're standing in the shadows? Candy.

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0: You've just broken a radio time barrier. You're moving through a land of both shadow, substance, and time. The year, once again, is 1967. We've been waiting for you. Welcome back.

0: Weeks on Live from the 60s. I'm the real Don Steele, keeping it rolling for you here in 1967. We have the Turtles here with us. You guys are doing a lot to keep the troops' morale up in Vietnam, and we appreciate it.
1: 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Wendy, Never My Love, Grassroots, Two Divided by Love, and magnificent pop fantasies that guys in Vietnam couldn't be a part of, and the people on the radio were making hits, and it was such a combination of the negative.

0: than 15 hours after the fighting began at dawn this morning, there was every evidence that Israel has already won the war, though fighting will continue.
1: Gaza fell within hours, and Israeli troops streaked across the Sinai, reaching for Suez. The west bank of the Jordan was occupied.

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5: 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The Eagle has landed. That's one small step for man, one giant leap for mankind.
6: We got you coming home.
7: Neil, Buzz, and Mike, I was thinking that this is the greatest week in the history of the world since the creation. The world's never been closer together before.

We have adopted a plan, which we have worked out in cooperation with the South Vietnamese, for the complete withdrawal of all U.S. combat ground forces and their replacement by South Vietnamese forces on an orderly scheduled timetable.

Well, in this year of 1969, it's the end of an era in the newspaper business. The great Walter Winchell is retiring from writing his newspaper gossip column, which he's been doing for the past 49 years. He certainly had a style and language all his own, didn't he? Good evening, Mr. and Mrs. America and all the ships at sea. Let's go to press. California Governor Ronald Reagan had declared his state a disaster area in this year of 1969 due to some of the heaviest rains in history. Damage estimates are running close to $140 million. Peter Fonda just finished making a film called Easy Rider. Fonda plays a motorcycle rider called Captain America.

0: 1969 will continue in a moment from a place where history is only a rumor.
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1: Oh, boy.
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0: To explore strange new worlds.
1: We're ready.
0: To seek out new life.
1: New life?
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1: Got it.
0: To boldly go where no man has gone before.
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reason I would understand full well why some might think it right for me to resign. 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

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At this time, we'd like to welcome aboard some new stations carrying this Time Warp we call Live from the 60s, like KZLV in Little Rock and KWFM Tucson. And then there's WPFB in Cincinnati, forming a network of the greatest music on earth. 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

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You're not buying any of this, are you? The latest song from Can Heat. We're going to throw it all in the back of a pickup truck and go up the country. 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
0: 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Remember cruising Lake Erie on the good time? 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
0: 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Including a vintage Murray Saul Get Down.
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And then I saw the Jag slide into the curve. I know I'll never forget that horrible sight. I guess I found out for myself that everyone was right.

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0: J.A. Richardson. Yeah.
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0: surveys and studies and such for the roughly 1 billion people worldwide living with migraines, the constant question of what triggered this often goes unanswered. Many patients suspect it's weather or maybe air pollution playing a role. Evidence has been limited. Well, now a 23-year study, over 7,000 patients in Israel, they found this. Air quality and weather patterns may work together to raise your migraine risk. And that includes vehicle exhaust. Researchers found that spikes in nitrogen dioxide, a traffic-related pollutant, and changes in sunlight intensity were linked to more emergency migraine visits following the following day. The effects are even stronger when paired with some seasonal condition, like a heat or dryness in the summer or cold, humid air in the winter. Findings do suggest migraines may be driven by a layered environmental effect where short-term pollutants act as a trigger and broader weather patterns amplify the pain. So there you go.
1: I'm so fortunate. I've never really had to deal with those. I had one once, and it was awful, but man.
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2: 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The journey will be one of the most challenging, but also one of the most rewarding. The few, the proud, the Marines.
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0: Now, big screen, little screen. A Nevada judge has sentenced Dances with Wolves actor Nathan Chasing Horse to life in prison. So, apparently was involved in some stuff that wasn't going so good for him. That's not good. That's not good at all.
1: No.
0: A 49-year-old, 13 charges, mostly related to sexual assault. So that's that's not good, not good at all. So Kevin Hart is in the news. He is keeping the laughs and smiles and tears, good tears, coming through a new original series. He announced Kids Make Me Angry. It's a new audiobook chronicling a two-decade journey of fatherhood. Kids will break down eight phases of fatherhood, including growing up with an absent father, becoming a dad for the first time, and dropping his kids off at college. The new series is going to be available on Audible. I think that's through Amazon, isn't
1: it? Okay.
0: I don't know. Maybe I'm wrong on that. Anyway, he said it's because he did really well with the last couple of things, so this is coming out in June. So it'll be here before you know it. And he's got a new TV show that he's working on where it's going to be up and down instead of horizontal. So okay. I'm not quite, I don't know if you're supposed to watch it on a TV or a phone, but I just saw like a story. I'll see if I can find the details on that and share it here soon. But I just saw that. I was like, am I supposed to turn my TV sideways or what am I doing here?
1: Interesting.
0: All right. Big screen, little screen on the John and Heidi Show.
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Working in the dark against your fellow man. As sure as God made the day and the night, what you do in the dark will be brought to the light. You may run and hide, slip and slide, trying to take the moat from your neighbor's eye. As sure as God made the rich and poor, you're gonna reap riches of what

0: Heidi, did you know that some moths have no mouths?
1: Yeah.
2: They did not.
0: They exist only to reproduce. Once they emerge, they live off energy stored from their caterpillar stage, and then they reproduce, and then they die.
2: Aww.
0: And then does the next moth not have a mouth either? I'm not really sure what the... Yeah, I don't know. That's just... That seems really odd.
2: Yeah, but it does.
0: Well, there you go. We don't know everything, but now we kind of know this.
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0: Time now for the joke of the day with my beautiful bride, Heidi Small. What do you have for me there, Heidi?
1: An extremely rich and famous sports star was speeding one afternoon in his brand new Porsche. Passing on the right, speeding everywhere, he takes a blind corner at high speed and plows into the back of a truck, sending them both spiraling into the ditch. Both vehicles are demolished. The sports star hops out of the twisted wreckage of his Porsche to see an elderly man climbing out of the truck with a jubilant smile on his face. The sports star asks the gentleman if he's okay, if he's in shock. The gentleman raises his arms and says, no, this is fantastic. Let's celebrate. We're both alive. He opens what's left of the back end of his vehicle and pulls out a box of Cuban cigars and says, what a miracle, such an impact, and my treasured cigars are okay. Let's light them and celebrate our good luck. So the sports star and the gentleman light up and smoke their cigars. The gentleman looks back inside and sees a vintage bottle of scotch and two glasses. He pulls them out. A toast to us. Such a horrific accident, and we made it through without a scratch. He pours two very tall glasses of scotch and hands one to the sports star. They clink their glasses, and the sports star downs his. He looks at the gentleman standing there still with a full glass. Aren't you going to have any? Asks the gentleman. Oh, no. I'll wait till the police arrive.
0: I see what's going on here. Very nice. All right. That is very, very fun. Thank you, Heidi. That is the joke of the day on the John and Heidi Show.

0: celebrate America's 250th birthday in style with the world's smallest Declaration of Independence and U.S. Constitution as an elegant pair of cufflinks. 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
2: Well, my daddy left home when I was 3, and he didn't leave much to Ma and me. Just this old guitar and an empty bottle of booze. 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Well, he must have thought that it was quite a joke, and it got a lot of laughs from lots of folks. 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Some gal would giggle and I'd get red, and some guy'd laugh and I'd bust his head. 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Well, I grew up quick and I grew up mean. My fists got hard, my wits got keen. 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I'd search the honky-tonks and bars and kill that man.

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And I knew that scar on his cheek and his evil eye. 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And I said, my name is Sue. How do you do? How are you gonna die? Yeah, that's what I told him. Well, I hit him hard right between the eyes, and he went down, but to my surprise, come up with a knife and cut off a piece of my ear. But I busted a chair right across his teeth, and we crashed through the wall and into the street, kicking and a-gouging in the mud and the blood and the beer. I tell you, I've fought tougher men, but I really can't remember when. He kicked like a mule and he bit like a crocodile. I heard him laugh and then I heard him cuss, and he went for his gun to pull mine first. He stood there looking at me and I saw him smile. He said, son, this world is rough, and if a man's gonna make it, he's gotta be tough. And I know I wouldn't be there to help you along. So I give you that name and I said goodbye. I knew you'd have to get tough or die. And it's that name that helped to make you strong. Yeah. He said, now you just fought one hell of a fight, and I know you hate me and you got the right to kill me now, and I wouldn't blame you if you do. But you ought to thank me before I die for the gravel in your guts and the spit in your eye, cause I'm the that named you Sue. Yeah, what could I do? What could I do?

0: think about him now and then, every time I try and every time I win. And if I ever have a son, I think I'm gonna name him Bill or George, anything but Sue. I still hate that.
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0: Time now for the scoop of the day. A simple change in the bathroom could help your teeth and the planet. A review suggests silicone toothbrushes may clean as effectively as a traditional one, but they're gentler on your gums and potentially more durable. Researchers found promising evidence, including similar plaque removal and effectiveness without water in some cases, so you don't have to use as much water. Billions of plastic brushes discarded every year. Silicone alternatives could reduce waste, and more research is needed, but they think that this could be good for your teeth and for the world. And I had mentioned Kevin Hart back in a little program we do earlier on the show called Big Screen Little Screen. I found the story. I'm going to share the rest of it here. He's testing whether Vertical has a good sense of humor. His production company Heartbeat is rolling out a slate of vertical comedy on its LOL network. Yeah, Freshman 15. It'll be 15-minute stand-up comedy specials from digital native comic shots in like a phone-shaped screen.
1: Okay.
0: So I don't know if you're only going to be able to watch this on a phone or if you'll be able to watch this on a television. That's the part I don't quite understand. But he's got a bunch of different people who've already signed up. Some A-listers are trying to diversify their format and you know, make this a big deal. I don't have any names in the story that I have here, but it sounds like, you know, again, it's Kevin Hart. So it's going to be good people. You know that. If it works, verticals open up past romance. So apparently right now, a lot of the stuff that's coming out on like the little short form that you watch on your phone is like more romance, apparently. I don't know. Huh. I'm not watching any of that. But I do have the information and a link to this if you're interested. It's in the show notes for today at johnandheidishow.com.
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3: To Broadway. Well, good morning, Ms. Helfinger.
4: Oh, good morning, Wing Warrior.
3: Well, here I am once again to strike terrific terror into the hearts of criminals everywhere.
4: Listen, while you're just standing around, I'd like you to do something for me.
3: Certainly.
4: You'll need a mop and bucket.
3: Of course. A mop and a bucket?
4: You'll find both in the commissioner's broom closet.
3: Ms. Helfinger,
4: you can start out in the hall and work your way into this office. Why do you have your hand up?
3: Question.
4: Yes?
3: Does experience and training and skill count for nothing in this world?
4: Okay.
3: Are all of my years in the crime lab, in karate class, in criminal identification lecture...
4: Wing Warrior.
3: Not to mention special mugshot school, early morning classes in the history of evil, Spanish 2, Algebra 1, homemaking. Why are you holding up your hand?
4: Are you going to scrub the floor?
3: So the mop and the bucket are...
4: That's right, in the commissioner's broom closet.
3: Miss Helfinger?
4: Yes?
3: I think you stink.
2: And not much later, with the Winged Warrior having mopped his way through the corridor, parking meter violations, and the licensing bureau.
3: Yes, I am.
4: Commissioner, the Mothers Against Crime Committee is here to see you.
3: Yes, send them in, please.
5: Well, this comes a little more in down the street.
4: Go right in, ladies.
3: Yes, welcome, Mothers Against Crime. Come in, come in.
5: Well, Commissioner, it is certainly grand of you to receive our little committee. We have come to inform you where we stand.
3: You're standing in my bucket. That's what you're standing in.
5: Oh, well, I have never.
3: Well, you have this time. All right, just hold on to the commissioner there, and I'll pull the thing off. Wing Warrior, this is the chairman of the Mothers Committee Against Crime. Congratulations and hold on tight. Wing Warrior. There we go. Fine, now where's my bucket? Who's that one, Commissioner?
6: She is the secretary.
3: Okay, now listen, secretary. We're going to try and get it off your head, but you've got to cooperate.
2: Well. The Mothers Against Crime Committee are certainly getting a first-hand look at how Chicken Man can paint up, clean up, and fix up. And another thing, cannot Chicken Man sing his way through this new job, singing such great old standbys as Rag Mop and Bucket Down Winsucky? 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
0: What's that? My battery's about dead, huh? No, yawn.
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0: Super tired. 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

gain on that Cadillac. Knew I could catch him, I thought I could pass. Don't you know by then we'd be low on gas. He had flames coming from out of the side. Feel the tension, man, what a ride. I said, look out, boys, I got a license to fly. And that cat, he pulled over and let us by. Now all of a sudden she started to knock.

Todd, a child of the 1970s, and your host for K-Todd. 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We'll have lots of memories from those 10 great years with moments from TV and the movies. 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
0: 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Just say,
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coast to coast and around the world. Hi there, it's Pat Quinn. Welcome to the all-new Soul Vault, a celebration of the music of Stax, Motown, Chess, Atlantic, Philly, and much more. Coming up today, General Johnson on Being Boy Wonder, Lionel Richie on The Inspiration for Music, that and much more. This hour, music from Al Green, Chaka Khan, Kool & the Gang, Grammy winner as well. This is the all-new Soul Vault.

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0: Cece, Tennille, a lady of soul, captivating every room, table, and stage. With Grace, Cece, Tennille, and Soul Commotion, the former lead vocalist for B.B. King's all-star band. It's Orlando's Cece, Tennille. Coming up, Chaka Khan, General Johnson, Chris Brown, and more as the Soul Vault continues.
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3: Pat Quinn.

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It is a celebration of the music that defined a generation, from Stax, Motown, Chess, Atlantic, Northern Soul, and Southern Soul. 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

0: Welcome into the all-new Soul Vault. You know, I love getting bombarded with emails. Oh, man, I remember that song from high school or when I was listening to John R. or Spider-Man Harrison on 15 WLAC in Nashville. I danced to that song at my homecoming dance or prom. Keep them coming.
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0: Each day we have some weird news, some celebrity news, a lot of fun things we talk about, and quite often some fun guests as well. 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
0: Each day we have some weird news, some celebrity news, a lot of fun things we talk about, and quite often some fun guests as well. Also, we'll have some giveaways and, of course, great music from the 50s, 60s, and 70s every morning right here on NorthCoastGreatestHits.com.

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0: Then, for the next 6 years, blew the music world away. 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The Brunch with Joe Johnson.
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photograph to some old gray-bearded men sitting on a bench outside a general store. They said, yes, she's been here, but their memory wasn't clear. Was it yesterday?

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